I can't go wrong, I must go right. I'll find my way, cause a guiding light will be shining at the end of the road. There may be thorns in my path, but

What's the use? 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Why hit the roof and fret about something he should forget about? What's the use to raise the deuce whenever clouds begin to gather? Kings as well as clowns all have their ups and downs. It's a great life if you don't weaken, you're a great guy. If you won't weaken, if you don't lose heart, the hardest part is the first 100 years. It's a great life if you stick to it. Yes, a great life with a kick to it.

0: 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Yes, it's a great life. If you stick to it, yes, a great life with a kick to it. 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Oh, oh, oh. 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Oh, oh, it's a great life. If you don't weaken, you're a great guy. If you won't weaken, if you do, oh well, what the heck, it's still a great life.
1: Halló, fölvéve 1942. október 22-én az új erősítővel és a telefonszem Tauchstuhl mikrofonnal.
2: A nap 24 órájában átélheti a rádiózás történetének legszebb perceit. 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
1: And I trust that you'll excuse my dust when I step on the guard.

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0: legszebb ajándék és örök érték egy szép festmény Hoffmantól. 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

0: Kövessen bennünket Facebook oldalunkon, és értesüljön elsőként 12 csatornás rádiónk legfrissebb híreiről.
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And although we are parted, and I'm brokenhearted, there is one thing that I must confess. From sunrise to sunset, from sunset till dawn, I still feel the thrill of your charms when I held you close in my arms. 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
1: All aboard for the Blue Horizon. 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
2: Ah, home sweet home, the little nest, where after work a man can rest, or take a peaceful stroll outdoors, doing little simple chores.
3: Weed the garden, cut the grass, paint the window, fix the glass, trim the shrubbery, grind the axe, but take it easy, dear, relax.
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0: Those eyes, how familiar they seem. 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

don't you go where Harlem sits? 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Tango gowns upon the bevy of high browns from down the left.

the well-to-do up on Lenox Avenue, on that famous thoroughfare, with their noses in the air, high hats and colored collars, white bats and $15, standing

will help you when friends forsake you and troubles bear you down. 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Honey, tain't so. 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
1: crazy
0: those that said I loved you so.
1: Yakka-ha.

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I tip my hat and say,

And dear listeners, we have reached the end of our tonight's dance music, which was presented to you by the Golden Seven. And being the soloists, Ernst Anacker, Georg Henschel, and Detlef Reins. And we hope that you fully enjoyed this treat, and we promise to be back soon. And if I may give you one advice, make it your habit to tune in Station Bremen 1 every day, and you will never miss a single one of our interesting items. In the meantime, we all of you, good night.